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1: I'ma test this out like quick on yeah. Now keep in mind that I'm an artist and I'm sensitive about my shit. So y'all be nice about it. Alright. 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